I'm going to go to the house.

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0: n y a m e d o n e w o n e m e s e n a k u p o n a k e w o h o e r a d e b e b y a y e d I y e s a y e t I a e n y e y I e p I s a n y o m a w a d a n e d I a c h I r a y e n o e b u y e d u e s o s e n I a m e m a m e e n e m e p a p a e b I e s w a t I l e m e Hey, y a m e b e n y e a n a w o d o m I s e n I am the man. 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
1: Oh,
0: you're in the world. 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

0: Ahabia will call you. 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

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I give a brand new one, but you want me. 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When you're made up, tell me about so. 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Now you have to know I'm what damn I'm a Christ. Near me person me catch on you understand. Now can you suffer from what's up and don't blab your tongue. Blab your tongue on me catch out sir. Say God for the you know I'm poor we are. Now my God of our prayer for my God sister. In terms of nasi, in moon temperate, in moon kakape. Now my name is my enemy crew up a bit. You have a cut on his head. Yeah, yeah, just one word in that for sir. And that's how people are. Media, say you have trouble to a woman self prepared. What's that? Didn't people and they wouldn't be pretending. Now, so I'm right here, dear to an adventure. Only I would that tea with the hospital. And you sir, that would just say, you feel a bed for the cool. What's the one you're near from? All things are possible. We are many of it in your armor. Did it? Why the catch was a couple of it to be a Daniel mummy? So about Pim Fua, my candidates were in us. And when I'm going to do fun of it, I'm not here. Mammy, come in, send me. Mammy, don't come on, won't you? Because I'm going to be a tumble. Man, it's

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0: 我的个是不要狂妄，我也的个。I'm questioning to you, sir. Why the God said, sir? You're doing it yet? But I'm not a problem. It's time, sir. I'm one of my. And put a wood chain to me, y'all. So we hear about who been your pa. So we hear control, been your control. So we hear Thomas from that track. From that track. From that track. From that track. So we hear about dark it. Dark it. Dark it. So we hear power. When you're been to me, I'm not so to me. You're the story of that. You're the young man. You're ready. So we move. And you know what? I'm not going to be my friend. You know what? You're not going to be my friend. You're not going to be my friend. You're not going to be my friend. You're not going to be my friend. Now, Brandon, you're going to catch yourself. Hey, what's it? One day, one day, no. One day, one day, no, now we're going to be Casa. Was if you have to get the double copper, then naturally, and your coupon on the 2 minutes. Man, no one can be that one, and then your coupon for me, I'm a swimmer, never your son. When you meet a woman, say, well, we are, me and my papa, Pepe, no woman, no woman, no woman, so I said, yes, to Christo, what could you do? So, a black Kasama could one, and say, I put a swan, remember, what Kasama could one, Edina, what would you do? Believe God, say Jehovah, but you are doing it. Brave the jungle, man, you go ahead to me, and then you from me. I say, I'm a job, I'm a job, I'm a job, I'm a job, I'm a job, I'm a job, I'm a job, I'm a hospital, but I have yet to treat me, let me hold a beer, I'm a job, I'm a job, I'm a job, I'm a job, I'm a hospital, I'm a job, be kind, I'm a job, I'm a job, I'm a job, I'm a job, I'm a job, one cock could run here, Tisica, Waco to cock, and they yet day, they yet day, they yet day, they yet day, they yet day, they yet day. Now, what is when that's the same as you be? Who want me, Pania Yam, a drummer who yet in here? We are Brabrazias, our Brazia, we are in a water tunnel, and the first couple of years, you know. No, Barney Bama, Papa, she and your shiny uncle, and we are shiny uncle. Zika, my way. Now, yes, I am prepared before me for mine. Now, and yes, I'm a woman, I said, Pamwa. Me woman, I said, Pamwa. Not Baba, question anymore yet to send it. Hey, young boy, you know. Me say, Master, for any bomb or so. Me pop one in the hospital. Now, me and me, one idea, Minnie. See, come everywhere, everywhere. Just say, yeah, yeah, yeah, free hospital. Minnie, me and the best of the catch on you understand. I know who one was it. It's that say, yes, Christo, or what could we do? Do you many of the other tongue? Who the black data? Me was yet the other now, the dear. Pray at the other now, the dear. Near the Pastor Catronisa. Media, Gerardi, yes, to Christo Thomasa. Near was the first seven of them. Nay, the taste us. Nay, the quiet young from them. Gerardi, yes, to say. So, what then? So, only one coming in our Massa Bamia. Oh, this is what I'm saying. Oh, my name, you are. Oh, my name, I sense you.

Aleluya. 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Na wasi a sorry that. Wadin fear you are nine and another. Bible chapter what cut the for the people one there. A sorry down where me did that people put na me the na stop at first. Now catch the next who you fear to do a. Ye be a see a sorry there. Now we free that a dine see one up. And I walk and want them. Now, Pastor, what's that? And you pay any Pediani authority. You are candy who are what did you pay the other who? Dako, I want to know that as after. 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

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A drum, Ramon Dino, or Yamiwan, you will shamota.

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0: e show kwai ya me unkonkon yesu at yin chao
1: wana ni uja
0: wini mwana njenye
1: Yeah, yeah, yeah, yeah, yeah, yeah, yeah, yeah, yeah, yeah, yeah, yeah, yeah, yeah, yeah, yeah, yeah, yeah, yeah, yeah, yeah, yeah, yeah, yeah, yeah, yeah, yeah, yeah, yeah, yeah, yeah, yeah, yeah, yeah, yeah, yeah, yeah, yeah, yeah, yeah, yeah, yeah, yeah, yeah, yeah, yeah, yeah, yeah, yeah, yeah, yeah, yeah, yeah, yeah, yeah, yeah, yeah, yeah, yeah, yeah, yeah, yeah, yeah, yeah, yeah, yeah, yeah, yeah, yeah, yeah, yeah, yeah, yeah, yeah, yeah, yeah, yeah, yeah, yeah, yeah, yeah, yeah, yeah, yeah, yeah, yeah, yeah, yeah, yeah, yeah, yeah, yeah, yeah, yeah, ye

Pentecost done the toy. Now when you know a siapa, not in profumo. 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Ah, a refresh of by. Now, if I say, if you are what Simonuma, now for Shrama, ah, what happened? 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You travel. 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

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No, no, but I am one, no, no. 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

0: When we are here, you are in a share, Randy, in Shiranka with you, Randy. 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The show is going down. Shannon William Yenikas, your mouse, your mouse, so you come for your tomo, your pick up.
1: Hey! 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

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You are woeful. You are young people. I can see you. I've been in it. Let me choose to be you. Why are you in the Mohine? Why are you in the Mohine? And there you are. You tell the Wakuma Kamidia. 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

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Hey! Hey! Hey! Hey! Hey! Hey! Hey! Hey! Hey! Hey! Hey! Hey! Hey! Hey! Hey! Hey! Hey! Hey! Hey! Hey! Hey! Hey! Hey! Hey! Hey! Hey! Hey! Hey! Hey! Hey! Hey! Hey! Hey! Hey! Hey! Hey! Hey! Hey! Hey! Hey! Hey! Hey! Hey! Hey! Hey! Hey! Hey! Hey! Hey! Hey! Hey! Hey! Hey! Hey! Hey! Hey! Hey! Hey! Hey! Hey! Hey! Hey! Hey! Hey! Hey! Hey! Hey! Hey! Hey! Hey! Hey! Hey! Hey! Hey! Hey! Hey! Hey! Hey! Hey! Hey! Hey! Hey! Hey! Hey! Hey! Hey! Hey! Hey! Hey! Hey! Hey! Hey! Hey! Hey! Hey!

wonem sane wo jemedia no wo kwa kana wo chaya wonya me nima wo de kwa meba media wo de cha asaw media wo de cha asaw na me ne pa wo fra na me ne atoma fra sa meba awia ya meba te tem nanti about in a mafrawa minimal namesa won sofre ya frimo wo bra net ye na me you up here me ba ye bi o e ma wo re frimi wo te pata na usa ye a mi na popo me je wu frimo ye bi o e ma wo re fri kai atata na usem me na ri a me ti ase time in your mind. Let's all fight and then one of yourself. No, me, I'm a silent. Met you with us. This one, Nanya Maka, and here. You must know a better. You mean I'm a Maka, and I'm a family. You're the only one. Come on, Shirami. Yay! 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

没有

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The trumpet's call, the Lord God Almighty is gathering his people from every tribe and from every nation unto himself. Thus people have I formed unto myself, that they should show forth my praise, saith the Lord. For God is not ashamed to be called their God. As the girdle cleaveth to the loins of a man, so have I caused my people to cleave unto me, that they shall be unto me for a people, for a praise, and for a name, and even for a glory. That my people would not hear. Of what concord has Christ with Belial? And of what agreement has the temple of God with idols? Wherefore come out from amongst them, and be ye separate, that you shall be my people, my sons and daughters, and I shall be your God and your Father. For you are a chosen generation, a royal priesthood, an holy nation, a peculiar people, that you should show forth the praises of him who has called you from darkness into his marvelous light. Therefore today, as you hear the sound of his voice, harden not your heart. For the night is far spent, and the hour cometh, and even now is, that true worshippers shall worship their Father in spirit and in truth. O come to Mount Zion, to the city of the living God, to the heavenly Jerusalem, to the innumerable company of angels, and to the general assembly and church of the firstborn. To the Most High God, the Judge of all come to his only begotten Son, the Lord Jesus Christ, the author and finisher of our faith, the mediator of our new covenant. Come unto the blood of sprinkling that speaketh better things than that of Abel. O church, as in the days of Adam, Jehovah Adonai has visited his people in the cool of the day. Where art thou?

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What's Tano? Don't follow the air.

Me go, baby.

Jerry Allah, Jerry Allah, Jerry Allah, Jerry Allah, Jerry Allah, Jerry Allah, Jerry Allah, Jerry Allah, Jerry Allah, Jerry Allah, Jerry Allah, Jerry Allah, Jerry Allah, Jerry Allah, Jerry Allah, Jerry Allah, Jerry Allah, Jerry Allah, Jerry Allah, Jerry Allah, Jerry Allah, Jerry Allah, Jerry Allah, Jerry Allah, Jerry Allah, Jerry Allah, Jerry Allah, Jerry Allah, Jerry Allah, Jerry Allah, Jerry Allah, Jerry Allah, Jerry Allah, Jerry Allah, Jerry Allah, Jerry Allah, Jerry Allah, Jerry Allah, Jerry Allah, Jerry Allah, Jerry Allah, Jerry Allah, Jerry Allah, Jerry Allah, Jerry Allah, Jerry Allah, Jerry Allah, J

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And there's just some of your this year. Or this year, Kokura Media. And you are young and Kayan Yanko Pong. You are Wayan. And you are fair. Hey, a full

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Hey, on your way, your wire, your fat. 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

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Yes, Tino, Jesus Tino, Messiah Tino, Ocha, and Pah, I am a son, and I was son, and what? 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
1: mi bisa.
0: And you cry, no one to me, yeah. I love your friend. What if I would do? No one would do. But the new one was that. A beast is that. But the body was so to me. Why? No, I'm to be a tenant. We are for a waka. Nobody. 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
1: No, Jesus.
0: What's the meaning of the black of Armenia? Papa is in Trinity. Yes, say the year. What's it? We never knew Korea. There were two men. We are from Watano. Many are. And then we are from the home. Just say,
2: la,
0: we are free to one. Oh, you are no free. We are from two men. What you are from? Just say, Baba, the two men. Are you Jesus? Are you Jesus?
1: Jesus,
0: one man,
1: a dear,
0: but to me,
1: son,
0: a lie. One year, but in your son, Yana, one year, Yana.

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Fatonja, my young man, you're never going to propose. I'm not for pimple, Rasa, but that's what I was here. Hey! And if you are not so yet, you will be yet. Now, whooping uncle. See, I'm about to have a woman. Master, you know, woman, and the crap. And yet, I could have yet to see what young and yet, you know, Sansa, you couldn't among. Media Tadia, not myself. 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Obey Tom, Mechanical.

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What's it right? I do not bring you one party, one you want to tell me your plan? I don't know what you want to say with your uncle. What kind of deal do you come here now? When you're not when you're not telling me about so, when you're not saying not telling me about so, when you buy here, you want to be near you. That's it. What you said if you did deliver come, madam, so I can send you. Hey, won't go out and not be yes. And I want to buy you. Now the action I want to do plan. The baby, baba. A rich act, but then about this, still would never show. Sell Yama say about the young two man, your fool. Ha, you're crazy for the baby near by. You can't be a dear child. Now you have to know about them, about them, about them of a Christ. Near the person they catch on your other side. Now, can you have to stop from what Sabbath? Don't grab your tongue. Grab your tongue when they catch out, sir. The job wedding in our emporia, number four, or perform a quassa, in Tabu Nassi, a moon tapra, a moon cacapre, Namene, my enemy could love a bit. You have a cat on his wedding, that's what said, and that's our people. Many say you have trouble, so I won't move that off the pet. What's that? Didn't now, so I'm right here to a and a big job. Only I would that team with the hospital. And young sir, I would trust that would be a bed for the cool. What's the one young formula? All things are possible. Near the United States, your ammo. Did he? While the catch was a couple of it to be a Daniel mummy. So about Pilfoy, for man can be that swing master. And one of it do find a media dance here. Mamma come in semi, mamma drop from my wounds. We can't have your tongue, man, in us when you ask. You catch us up for support us, I will say. Men supremely to you. My brother, Danny, coming into 18 and I come in here. A Daya and Puma and putting them up. Obi Daya, what's the way? Namely, be putting them in back, the Indian Ayakumu. How come peace? Sicilia Bafo, Nanka, and Wapa, one in the crew, Nanka, yes, so send your men when you're meant to be a peer. So, Onia, why are you here? Jesus, why are you here? What is the Jesus? You may have been past and a catch on your other side, a black home. What a guy, why the castle black home? Why are the guy? I'm questioning to you, sir. Why the cat said, sir? You're drunk in here, but I'm not even a problem. It sounds like I'm one of my. And put a wit in me, I said, we're here, but we're not. So we are control, we're not control. So we are Thomas from that trap, from that trap, from that trap, from that trap. So we are attack it, attack it, attack it. So we are power. When you have to be a man, so to me, you are the sorry, you are the young man. You are running, so we move. And you were sat on the map, and you know, Siani Naya Naya Pangu will be a man at Tonnel City and no be man in Tonda. Now put on the other catch yourself. What's the one day, no? One day, no, now we are in the casa. Was it fear to the again in Tawa Copa? Then I shall get your coupon on the two me so. Man, no one can be that swim and men your coupon for me. I'm a swimmer, name your son. When I meet you, say, who ya? Me and my papa, the Brahma, no one, no one. So I said, yes, to Christo, what could you do? So I'm back, Kasama, could one? And say, I'm going to swear, I remember. Kasama, could you, Edina? One would Jiddy believe God, say Yehovah, go to me at the night. Brandy Chambo, man in Quasia Tuba, and the Nephram. I said, I'm a Java, I'm the other, sir. My brother, I'm in Yemi Papa, you know. Now, hospital, but I have Yemi Chimmy. Let me hold a Piamen fan. Now, Brandy, you look at that, what to wear hospital, you honor. Be kind, I'm a refit down.
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Now, yes, I have prepared me for me for tonight. Now, and yes, I'm a world woman, I said, Pabua. Me world woman, I said, Pabua. Not bad, but quite anymore yet to study it. Hey, young boy, you know. Me say, Master, for any bomb or so. Me pop one in the car hospital. Now, me and me, one idea, me. See, can everyone, everyone, just say, yeah, yeah, yeah, yeah, free hospital. Minia, me and the best of the catcher, you understand. And now, who want to is that say yes, Christo, or what could we do? Do you have any other tongue? What about Deta? Then what's the other one over here? Play at the other one over here. Near the Pastor Catronisa, Media, Gerard, yes, Christo Thomasa, near what's the Sasabino, Nedain, the Tasers, Nedain, the Pansion, Gerard, yes, sir. So one day, no, so only one coming in our Massa Bamia, or Mrs. Sabino. Oh, my name, you Oma mi asensi ye lo ma andala basse andala basse adieu.

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1: Hey, eradi bibi yamye,
0: ediyane hiyawa,
1: bibi pa,
0: I'm ready to be
1: a man. I'm ready to be a man. I'm ready to be a man. I'm ready to be a man. I'm ready to be a man. I'm ready to be a man. I'm ready to be a man. I'm ready to be a man. I'm ready to be a man. I'm ready to be a man. I'm ready to be a man. I'm ready to be a man. I'm ready to be a man. I'm ready to be a man. I'm ready to be a man. I'm ready to be a man. I'm ready to be a man. I'm ready to be a man. I'm ready to be a man. I'm ready to be a man. I'm ready to be a man. I'm ready to be a man. I'm ready to be a man. I'm ready to be a man. I'm ready to be a man. I'm ready to be a man. I'm ready to be a man. I'm ready to be a man. I'm ready to be a man. I'm ready to be a man. I'm ready to be a man. I'm ready to be a man. I'm ready to be a man. I'm ready to be a man. I'm ready to be a man. I'm ready to be a man. I'm ready to be a man. I'm

I'm not going to be able to do it. I'm not going to be able to do it. I'm not going to be able to do it. I'm not going to be able to do it. I'm not going to be able to do it. I'm not going to be able to do it. I'm not going to be able to do it. I'm not going to be able to do it. I'm not going to be able to do it. I'm not going to be able to do it. I'm not going to be able to do it. I'm not going to be able to do it. I'm not going to be able to do it. I'm not going to be able to do it. I'm not going to be able to do it. I'm not going to be able to do it. I'm not going to be able to do it. I'm not going to be able to do it. I'm not going to be able to do it. I'm not going to be able to do it. I'm not going to be able to do it. I'm not going to be able to do it. I'm not going to be able to do it. I'm not going to be able to do it. I'm not going to be able to do it. I'm not going to be able to do it. I'm not going to be able to do it. I'm not going to be able to do it. I'm not going to be able to do it. I'm not going to be able to do it. I'm not going to be able to do it. I'm not going to

0: Why are you in a jar?
1: Why are you in a jar?
0: Why are you in a jar?
1: Why are you in a jar?
0: Why are you in a jar?
1: Why are you in a jar?
0: Why are you in a jar?
1: Why are you in a jar?
0: Why are you in a jar?
1: Why are you in a jar?
0: Why are you in a jar?
1: Why are you in a jar?
0: Why are you in a jar?
1: Why are you in a jar?
0: Why are you in a jar?
1: Why are you in a jar?
0: Why are you in a jar?
1: Why are you in a jar?
0: Why are you in a jar?
1: Why are you in a jar?
0: Why are you in a jar?
1: Why are you in a jar?
0: Why are you in a jar?
1: Why are you in a jar?
0: Why are you in a jar?
1: Why are you in a jar?
0: Why are you in a jar?

0: wouldn't miss any of it all. I wouldn't miss any of the poor thing. Yes, I am here. If it's a new man, what can it be? Yeah, and we are too. I so say, me, I'm a mommy, and I'm a papa, and yes, what's me? Hey, I'm a Ben, and I won't be safe. I'm coming here, I didn't hear, and I'm a man, I'm a man, what's me? Matu aye yehuno da and it da Jesus ah
1: obiara ni wa
0: obiara ni wa tisa yanyangu pa oda yeshawa nunyo yakufu bo.

이나야 이나야 이나야 이나야.

Jesus.

Jesus, Jesus, Jesus, Jesus, Jesus, Jesus, Jesus, Jesus, Jesus, Jesus, Jesus, Jesus, Jesus, Jesus, Jesus, Jesus, Jesus, Jesus, Jesus, Jesus, Jesus, Jesus, Jesus, Jesus, Jesus, Jesus, Jesus, Jesus, Jesus, Jesus, Jesus, Jesus, Jesus, Jesus, Jesus, Jesus, Jesus, Jesus, Jesus, Jesus, Jesus, Jesus, Jesus, Jesus, Jesus, Jesus, Jesus, Jesus, Jesus, Jesus, Jesus, Jesus, Jesus, Jesus, Jesus, Jesus, Jesus, Jesus, Jesus, Jesus, Jesus, Jesus, Jesus, Jesus, Jesus, Jesus, Jesus, Jesus, Jesus, Jesus, Jesus, Jesus, Jesus, Jesus, Jesus, Jes

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Thank you, Lord. 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Amen.

popcorn will rattle. 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I rather this time, Bremo. 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

mami. When you send baby a chum, na yet things of a bona kumuti. 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Samrena muna. This is Christ, Mr. Africa, Mr. Peter. Send a muhumi fa. Send a kofa wa monti muhumi fa. Of a four saying, I will yes to Christopher, and young Raya woman, and Bram Wyatt, and one other Peter Castle, one Yaku Papa, and yes to catch a Peter said, and I was so a Messima Sordan, and I was so Yaku Messima Sordan. But I'm a Messima Sordan, that's my hope. Tell me the one down at the woman's hour. You're one in that channel. You're on your one of them.

0: Onia, one who told you, Pedal, a prayer wired you, and then I'm about watching. I'm back summer. And now, Kobin, a Yeti, and then now, Kobin, a Yakomwa, Yankom, Yakanyasam, Yatunamahunyum, Tibi, Ben from the South Kobin, and I had to go get that catch now. Jesus, and now, Kobin, a Yeti, and you in the Latin.
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me who say we on your bed. 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We on the wakama yet. We mark on so we are more ready when we to meet in our emma yet. The assemble yet, Papa. 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And me who say we on your bed. 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

nyamesot me no ente ya so kesto wi wasem nyamesot say your bacteria who every mess benia wajira nantia bra ade kwa oba na wewe any Jesus Christ watin enza benia watin enza. So, the punishment is one point of it. It's something yes, you will, and you what you will, and my the one that you're trying to breath, send your fire. We know me and I'm back to you, what a free yes. We have to the ring of a mic. We have to the fire. We have to the way and the one. We ask him a way at the jack. We ask him a say. What's the way and no we ask? Who can't them for far? What's that what is life for? What is the we ask that down for funny what time I will tell you to obey our person when you ask that down for? Do not what's that when you come from? Many are. And don't mention why you have come from. Daddy, brah. Yes, woman, oh, woman, send your baby, your bunny.

Why don't you lift up your hands now to the Most High God and let's sing You alone are my heart desire and I long to worship You.

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The years to come, one. You're a man about who you did it, Jesus. 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Sophia, or the son.

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And you're any passes with me than a sosolia. And you see, I'm not saying I'm not saying I'm not saying I'm not saying I'm not saying I'm not saying I'm not saying I'm not saying I'm not saying I'm not saying I'm not saying I'm not saying I'm not saying I'm not saying I'm not saying I'm not saying I'm not saying I'm not saying I'm not saying I'm not saying I'm not saying I'm not saying I'm not saying I'm not saying I'm not saying I'm not saying I'm not saying I'm not saying I'm not saying I'm not saying I'm not saying I'm not saying I'm not saying I'm not saying I'm not saying I'm not saying I'm not saying I'm not saying I'm not saying I'm not saying I'm not saying I'm not saying I'm not saying I'm not saying I'm not saying I'm not saying I'm not saying I'm not saying I'm not saying I'm not saying I'm not saying I'm not saying I'm not saying I'm not saying I'm not saying I'm not saying I'm not saying I'm not saying I'm not saying I'm not saying I'm not saying I'm not saying I'm not saying I'

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One a catalog. See, I must sum up one a catalog here, dear, but to me, I can never see any popular winning years. 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

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Jesus Jesus Jesus Jesus Jesus Jesus Jesus Jesus Jesus Jesus Jesus Jesus Jesus Jesus Jesus Jesus Jesus Jesus Jesus Jesus Jesus Jesus Jesus Jesus Jesus Jesus Jesus Jesus Jesus Jesus Jesus Jesus Jesus Jesus Jesus Jesus Jesus Jesus Jesus Jesus Jesus Jesus Jesus Jesus Jesus Jesus Jesus Jesus Jesus Jesus Jesus Jesus Jesus Jesus Jesus Jesus Jesus Jesus Jesus Jesus Jesus Jesus Jesus Jesus Jesus Jesus Jesus Jesus Jesus Jesus Jesus Jesus Jesus Jesus Jesus Jesus Jesus Jesus Jesus

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1: 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What's it? What's it? What's it? What's it? What's it? What's it? What's it? What's it? What's it? What's it? What's it? What's it? What's it? What's it? What's it? What's it? What's it? What's it? What's it? What's it? What's it? What's it? What's it? What's it? What's it? What's it? What's it? What's it? What's it? What's it? What's it? What's it? What's it? What's it? What's it? What's it? What's it? What's it? What's it? What's it? What's it? What's it? What's it? What's it? What's it? What's it? What's it? What's it? What's it? What's it? What's it? What's it? What's it? What's it? What's it? What's it? What's it? What's it? What's it? What's it? What's it? What's it? What's it? What's it? What's it? What's it? What's it? What's it? What's it? What's it? What's it? What's it? What's it? What's it? What's it? What's it? What's it? What's it? What's it? What's it? What's it? What's it? What's it? What's it? What's it? What's it? What's it? What's it? What's it? What's it? What's it? What's it? What's it? What's it? What's it?

Yesu Tino, Jesus Tino, Messiah Tino, Ocha, Empa, Ayarasa, Empa Musan, Empa Watan. Jesus Tino.

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Listen, Wasaye. Hosanna, I say, across the neck. May, hey, come on. Uso, Osa. 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

0: Now listen. 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
0: Irradiate. Me why? Irradiate. Me careful. 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Irradiate. Come on, listen. 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

mon shira dede ate esara ara adwara

Amanina Mushira Ate Sara Sara Anara Listen, this man Jesus I'm talking about, the day he was born, a star moved. And when he shouted on the cross of Calvary and said, it is finished, and the sun went off at the hearing of his voice, and the ground also shook, and the people who said, if thou art the Son of God, come down before we believe, they changed their mind and said, indeed, indeed, he is the Son of God.

Satakaba. Come on, everyone, lift your voice unto God. He deserves to be praised and deserves to be adored. The uncomparable, indescribable God. The I am that I am. 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

0: I don't understand. 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

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Why are you in Trini? 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

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For the Bible says, every knee shall bow and every tongue shall confess that Christ Jesus is the King of Kings and the Lord of Lords.

Ofo Oni Asu Je Ayah. Thank you for your presence. Thank you for your power. 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

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Hey! Hey! Hey! Hey! Hey! Hey! Hey! Hey! Hey! Hey! Hey! Hey! Hey! Hey! Hey! Hey! Hey! Hey! Hey! Hey! Hey! Hey! Hey! Hey! Hey! Hey! Hey! Hey! Hey! Hey! Hey! Hey! Hey! Hey! Hey! Hey! Hey! Hey! Hey! Hey! Hey! Hey! Hey! Hey! Hey! Hey! Hey! Hey! Hey! Hey! Hey! Hey! Hey! Hey! Hey! Hey! Hey! Hey! Hey! Hey! Hey! Hey! Hey! Hey! Hey! Hey! Hey! Hey! Hey! Hey! Hey! Hey! Hey! Hey! Hey! Hey! Hey! Hey! Hey! Hey! Hey! Hey! Hey! Hey! Hey! Hey! Hey! Hey! Hey! Hey! Hey! Hey! Hey!

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0: About in a month for a while. Minimum. 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
1: But I'm not.
0: You know, I'm not here. Meba, you're you. And my wound has been here. But if I don't have here, I mean, I'm for all meeting with you. You're you. And my wound has been. Kai at the time of the ship. Men are the amateur. Yay! Grandma, I'm not telling you, young. Never! What do you think? You want to feel fit?

Come on, come on, come on, come on, come on, come on, come on, come on, come on, come on, come on, come on, come on, come on, come on, come on, come on, come on, come on, come on, come on, come on, come on, come on, come on, come on, come on, come on, come on, come on, come on, come on, come on, come on, come on, come on, come on, come on, come on, come on, come on, come on, come on, come on, come on, come on, come on, come on, come on, come on, come on, come on, come on, come on, come on, come on, come on, come on, come on, come on, come on, come on, come on, come on, come on, come on, 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

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yeah, yeah, yeah, yeah, yeah, yeah, yeah, yeah, yeah, yeah, yeah, yeah, yeah, yeah, yeah, yeah, yeah, yeah, yeah, yeah, yeah, yeah, yeah, yeah, yeah, yeah, yeah, yeah, yeah, yeah, yeah, yeah, yeah, yeah, yeah, yeah, yeah, yeah, yeah, yeah, yeah, yeah, yeah, yeah, yeah, yeah, yeah, yeah, yeah, yeah, yeah, yeah, yeah, yeah, yeah, yeah, yeah, yeah, yeah, yeah, yeah, ye

야 숨가요. 나나나나 나버스 카버스 바바.

시켜.

Nothing to be Bibiana Pump and the Pamaya. What the hell? Let them come for years to be so dear. They walk on to be a time for a part of the seven of the upper 40 and a major engine. I wouldn't get the Emma, but a four.

Now you're in America. Sansa, can you hear me? Oh!